0: Here we go again.
1: Traffic updates.
2: A northbound 125 crawling to a crash before the 8. They're just in the process of clearing out of the right 3 lanes. Really heavy out of Spring Valley and Lemon Grove. South 15, tough stuff from an earlier crash from the 163 to the 805. South 805 just as busy. Miramar Road to the 15. South 5 almost out of La Jolla to downtown and International City with the crash at Main just clearing. North 15 slowing Miramar to Mira Mesa, a little bit in RB. 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I'm Tori Peck, 91X Traffic.

Those crazy Poway kids, known as Unwritten Law here on 91X, Denied is the name of that one. We are in the middle of the free ride, meaning I'm not going to play any commercial interruptions for 91 minutes, and I'm still going. 311, I got Depeche Mode on the way, and the Killers.

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1: Sam Fender has a new song. It's called Rein Me In. As in, like, rain, like, pull the reins, not throw a bunch of water on me. All right, Rein Me In, new Sam Fender. It's 91X.

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0: traffic updates.
1: Heading south is tough. The 5 out of La Jolla, solid to downtown. South 805 just as busy. Sorrento Valley to the 94. South 15 is backed up before the 52 to the 805. And South 163 heavy. Kearney Mesa into Balboa Park. Eastbound 52, the tougher speeds through Kearney Mesa. And then it's off and on over the summit. North 15 slowing Miramar into Mira Mesa. North 5 backed up, especially heavy through Del Mar to Solana Beach. 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I'm Tori Peck, 91X Traffic.

Nirvana's first show here in San Diego, they made $250. They played the Casbah, $250. And none of you were there. That's my favorite part. There wasn't many people there, but the people that were there, one of them worked here at 91X, and they drove the band back to the radio station so we could put them on the air and talk to them. That's the song called Stay Away here on 91X. My name is Howard, filling in for Hillary. She went to visit the Supreme Court today.

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2: Okay.
3: At the Chamber of Deputies, we work to strengthen the culture in our country with the approval of the new federal law of film and audiovisual media. Mexican films will have a 14-day exhibition run. Also, digital platforms must have a section for Mexican content. This law promotes the production, distribution, exhibition, and preservation of cinematographic and audiovisual works made in our country. Chamber of Deputies, 66th Legislature, Sovereignty and Social Justice.
4: Cinema is culture, identity, and memory. That is why the Senate of the Republic approved the new federal law on cinema and audiovisual arts, which recognizes cinema as a cultural right. With this, the exhibition of national films will be expanded. Independent productions and works in indigenous languages will be promoted. Tax incentives will be established for works made in the country, and dubbing actors and actresses will be protected against the use of artificial intelligence. 66th Legislature, Senate of the Republic.

Ladies and gentlemen, debaser from the Pixies, my name is Halloran. It's Hal filling in for Hill. On our paychecks, sometimes they get confused and I'll get Hillary's. It's much heavier than mine because I have an A and she has an I.

0: 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Good new music on 91X.
1: Interpol is going to be here in San Diego on August 15th at the Rady Shell. And they have a new single. It's called See Out Loud. This is it here on 91X. New Interpol.

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That's the song from Local Natives here on 91X. Now it is time for the Pistols, who will eventually be coming to Southern California. 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My name's Halloran. 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
2: 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It was never a phase. It's a lifestyle.

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2: The Senate of the Republic has approved the issuance of various commemorative coins for the 2026 FIFA World Cup. These coins will serve as a tangible reminder of this unforgettable international tournament hosted by Mexico for the third time in its history. They symbolize the identity, culture, and passion of our country, where soccer unites generations and strengthens bonds of friendship among nations. 66th Legislature, Senate of the Republic.
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4: This is Jackson from Bird Surf Shed in the Shed OB with the 91X Authentic Surf Port for this Tuesday evening. Today started out slow, but there's potential for the future. This morning, older and newer south-southwest swells were mixing, with the latter building throughout the day. Early on, waves were mostly in that knee to waist-high zone, with standout spots maybe seeing some sets chest-high plus. Moving into the afternoon, onshore wind flows picked up, adding some lump and bump to the face. It was pretty manageable, but definitely made finding a clean ride more difficult. Tomorrow looks like an upgrade in size. That newer south-southwest swell peaks tomorrow afternoon, so expect most spots to be in that chest-to-shoulder-high range, with summer standout spots touching head-high plus. Cleanest conditions early on, with a medium tide dropping. If you have a morning window, I'd take it. For more reports, forecasts, and live cameras, check out surfline.com. For all your surfing needs, come see us at Bird Surf Shed or the Shed OB, and this authentic surf report can be heard 3 times daily, right here on 91X.
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0: Ah, yes. San Diego's favorite summer traditions. The Stingray Shuffle, the afternoon siesta, and finding parking near the bay on the 4th of July. But once you're there, totally worth it. 91X and the Port of San Diego present the Big Bay Boom Spectacular 4th of July fireworks on San Diego Bay. 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

0: the Chamber of Deputies, we work to strengthen the culture in our country with the approval of the new federal law of film and audiovisual media. Mexican films will have a 14-day exhibition run. 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This law promotes the production, distribution, exhibition, and preservation of cinematographic and audiovisual works made in our country. 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
2: 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They have done reunion shows here and there, though. They've released three albums during their run, and today I'll play a song from their 1997 album, Day 3 of My New Life. This is Courage Was Confused on 91X.

0: 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And this is Carlos, and join me tomorrow at 8 p.m. for another one song deep dive into all things emo. 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
2: 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What's up there? Placostomus Bacon. It's Hillary with some shows for you to check out on this Tuesday, June 23rd in San Diego. Tonight, you can see Tiny and the Supposers at Soda Bar. Ball Shag will play Winston's, Knox Sinister, and Night Shadow are at McGuffey's Live. Sonny D will be at EQ. Kenny Wayne Shepherd is playing the California Center for the Arts Escondido. And Soul Persuaders are at Telio's T-Unite. Still to come, big 91X shows like Wolf Mother, Young the Giant, and Modest Mouse, just to name a few. Thanks to Armonia Kitchen and PB, you can get a 50% off e-coupon right now at SaveMoreSanDiego.com. 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
1: Cinema is culture, identity, and memory. That is why the Senate of the Republic approved the new federal law on cinema and audiovisual arts, which recognizes cinema as a cultural right. With this, the exhibition of national films will be expanded. Independent productions and works in indigenous languages will be promoted. Tax incentives will be established for works made in the country, and dubbing actors and actresses will be protected against the use of artificial intelligence. 66th Legislature, Senate of the Republic.
2: 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The original 91X.

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Ah, yes. San Diego's favorite summer traditions. The Stingray Shuffle, the afternoon siesta, and finding parking near the bay on the 4th of July. But once you're there, totally worth it. 91X and the Port of San Diego present the Big Bay Boom Spectacular 4th of July fireworks on San Diego Bay. The Big Bay Boom is California's largest free fireworks show. 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The show starts at 9:15 p.m. And 91X is the only place you'll hear the official live soundtrack. 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

0: 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It kind of is. 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
5: At the Chamber of Deputies, we work to strengthen the culture in our country with the approval of the new federal law of film and audiovisual media. 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Chamber of Deputies, 66th Legislature, Sovereignty and Social Justice.
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8: Cinema is culture, identity, and memory. That is why the Senate of the Republic approved the new federal law on cinema and audiovisual arts, which recognizes cinema as a cultural right. With this, the exhibition of national films will be expanded. Independent productions and works in indigenous languages will be promoted. Tax incentives will be established for works made in the country, and dubbing actors and actresses will be protected against the use of artificial intelligence. 66th Legislature, Senate of the Republic.
9: And we're back. And we don't just mean from commercials. The original 91X.

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0: 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Where is the 91X Prize Cave? Is it under Potato Chip Rock? Or is that Sunset Cliffs?
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3: 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With the approval of the new federal law of film and audiovisual media, Mexican films will have a 14-day exhibition run. Also, digital platforms must have a section for Mexican content. This law promotes the production, distribution, exhibition, and preservation of cinematographic and audiovisual works made in our country. Chamber of Deputies. 66th Legislature, Sovereignty and Social Justice.
4: Stop. Don't get caught offside. While millions celebrate, some of them break the rules. 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Taking care of each other is a shared responsibility. At the CNDH, we guide you. 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We defend the people.
3: At the Chamber of Deputies, we work to strengthen the culture in our country. With the approval of the new federal law of film and audiovisual media, Mexican films will have a 14-day exhibition run. Also, digital platforms must have a section for Mexican content. This law promotes the production, distribution, exhibition, and preservation of cinematographic and audiovisual works made in our country. Chamber of Deputies, 66th Legislature, Sovereignty and Social Justice.
5: The Senate of the Republic has approved the issuance of various commemorative coins for the 2026 FIFA World Cup. These coins will serve as a tangible reminder of this unforgettable international tournament hosted by Mexico for the third time in its history. They symbolize the identity, culture, and passion of our country, where soccer unites generations and strengthens bonds of friendship among nations. 66th Legislature, Senate of the Republic. Cinema is culture, identity, and memory. That is why the Senate of the Republic approved the new federal law on cinema and audiovisual arts, which recognizes cinema as a cultural right. With this, the exhibition of national films will be expanded. Independent productions and works in indigenous languages will be promoted. Tax incentives will be established for works made in the country, and dubbing actors and actresses will be protected against the use of artificial intelligence. 66th Legislature, Senate of the Republic.
6: And we're back. And we don't just mean from commercials. The original 91X.

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2: Supported by Harmonia Kitchen. What's up there, Super Toots? It's Hillary with some shows for you to check out on this Wednesday night. Tonight, you can see Tigers in Cairo at the Casbah. They'll play with Participant and Hooch. Los Lonely Boys are at the fair, so's Demi Lovato. Brett Denon is playing the Belly Up, Sturdivant, Desire 4, and Fancy Faces are all at Soda Bar. You can see Capo Kelly at Winston's. The Good Good will play the Holding Company, and Dysmorphia headlines the Banshee Bar tonight. Still to come, big Nautilus shows like Interpol, My Chemical Romance, and Jack White, just to name a few. Thanks to our Ammonia Kitchen and PB, where you can get 50% off right now at SaveMoreSanDiego.com. 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

Ah, yes. San Diego's favorite summer traditions. The Stingray Shuffle, the afternoon siesta, and finding parking near the bay on the 4th of July. But once you're there, totally worth it. 91X and the Port of San Diego present the Big Bay Boom Spectacular 4th of July fireworks on San Diego Bay. 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

0: San Diegans are diverse. Like Uncle Tito, the king of carne asada. 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

Ah, yes. San Diego's favorite summer traditions. The Stingray Shuffle, the afternoon siesta, and finding parking near the bay on the 4th of July. But once you're there, totally worth it. 91X and the Port of San Diego present the Big Bay Boom Spectacular 4th of July fireworks on San Diego Bay. 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
2: 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What's up there, Super Toots? It's Hillary with some shows for you to check out on this Wednesday night. Tonight, you can see Tigers in Cairo at the Casbah. They'll play with Participant and Hooch. Los Lonely Boys are at the fair, so is Demi Lovato. Brett Denon is playing the Belly Up, Sturt Event, Desire 4, and Fancy Faces are all at Soda Bar. You can see Capo Kelly at Winston's. The Good Good will play the Holding Company, and Dysmorphia headlines the Banshee Bar tonight. Still to come, big 91X shows like Interpol, My Chemical Romance, and Jack White, just to name a few. 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
1: 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And furthermore, Susan, I wouldn't be the least bit surprised to learn that all four of them habitually smoke marijuana cigarettes. 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
4: Traffic updates.
5: On the 5 southbound, it's looking about 13 minutes from Sorrento Valley down to downtown San Diego. On the 78 eastbound, you can expect about 14 minutes from the 5 out to the 15. And on the 8 westbound, going to be 15 minutes from El Cajon out to Ocean Beach. 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I'm Alex Krupe, 91X Traffic.

0: It is 91X. That's Kate Bush running up that hill. What's up? It's Rick Savage. I'll have the Strokes in about 60 seconds after the latest. We got going to be 81 in Ramona today. 70 over at Lindbergh Field. Let's get to the most important thing of the day. Padres last night went to extra innings. I take you to the bottom of the 10th.
1: Jackson Merrill at second base. Manny Machado is coming up with some big hits lately. 0 for 4 tonight as he bats in the 10th. Into center field. Base hit for Machado. Here comes Jackson Merrill. Padres walking on. Manny Machado comes up big.
0: Yeah, he did. Manny Machado came up big. Two nights in a row, Manny did. Gonna have to wear my Machado City Connect jersey on Friday. They try to sweep tonight. 5:40 against the Braves. JP Sears on the mound. Would be nice to sweep the Braves, who are doing very well. We got some World Cup recap. Portugal over Uzbekistan, 5-0. England and Ghana, draw. Croatia over Panama, 1-0. Colombia 1-0 over Congo DR. And tonight, 6 p.m., Mexico and Czechia and a bunch of other matches. If you're looking for something to do, Brett Denon is at the Belly Up. He is a wonderful singer, songwriter, storyteller, just all-around good person. So go hang out at the Belly Up. It's the Strokes on 91X.

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1: Traffic updates.
2: Claremont, the 805 northbound starting to load up just a little bit. You're going to see patchy delays coming away from the 52, and those will continue off and on up to the 5 interchange. 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

It's in excess on 91X Original Sin. You know why the chorus sounds so good? Because Daryl Hall of Hall & Oates is singing some harmonies on it. That's why it sounds so good. What's up? It's Rick Savage. Got Dia de los Deftones tickets, Capital of Craft Beer Festival tickets.

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1: Weezer finally announced the Gold album will be coming August 21st. This is new music from them featuring Carly and Zandy from the band Wednesday. It's called We Might As Well Be Strangers. New Weezer on 91X.

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That's Psychedelic Furs on 91X. A song called Love My Way. Gonna have a pair of tickets to the Capital of Craft Beer Festival happening in September. That's gonna be a fun day. Hook you up in a few.

That is 91X Blink 182. Do you remember, like, I don't know, maybe 2 years ago, the internet was in an uproar because people were just discovering that Mark said, "I wore cologne to get the feeling right." And so many people thought it was, "I walk alone." But if he was on a date with a girl, he wouldn't be walking alone. He's wearing cologne to, you know, set the mood. Oh, the internet frustrated me that day. Maybe it's because I'm from San Diego and I've heard that song 8 million times. So I know every word by heart. The internet, you know. 91X is presenting the Capital of Craft Beer Festival, happening Saturday, September 19th. Featuring Agent 51, that's another wonderful San Diego band. 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And I'll give you a pair of tickets right now, if you're lucky. I'm going to do beer again because the beer emojis were really entertaining. 877-572-191X, text BEER. Or some fun emojis, 877-572-191X. That's for your chance to get into the Capital of Craft Beer Festival. Got The Cure coming up, 311. New Death Cab for Cutie next.

0: traffic updates.
1: University City, the 805 northbound just before Governor. A crash is blocking the left lane. You're seeing heavy delays from Claremont Mesa. 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I'm Alex Krupe, 91X Traffic.

That's the Cure on 91X. Congratulations to Viviana. Looks like she's over in the Emerald Hills area. Got herself tickets to the Craft Beer Extravaganza.

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0: It is 91X. Oingo Boingo. Weird Science. What's up? It's Rick Savage. We're going to do the White Stripes in about 60 seconds here. Padres last night, if you stayed up a little late, went to extra innings. We'll take you to the bottom of the 10th. It was 6-6.
1: Jackson Merrill at second base. Manny Machado is coming up with some big hits lately. 0-for-4 tonight as he bats in the 10th. In the center field. Base hit for Machado. Here comes Jackson Merrill. Padres walking it off. Manny Machado comes up big.
0: Two nights in a row for Manny. Love to see it. Finish up the series with the Braves tonight. It's 5:40. JP Sears on the mound. And it would be nice to sweep the Braves. Because they're very good. And we need a little turnaround here. So I hope this series is that before the Dodgers come to town on the weekend. Mexico and Czechia today at 6 p.m. in the World Cup. If you're looking for something to do, Brett Denon is at the Belly Up tonight. He's great. Also, Sunday, Andrew Santino has two shows at The Sound. Wonderful stand-up comedian, hosts a podcast called Bad Friends with former Poway resident Bobby Lee. And I think we're going to check in with Andrew tomorrow. But he's got two shows at The Sound on Sunday. And those shows come with fair passes. So go to the fair, hang out all day, eat a bunch of fried food, and then go laugh a little bit with Andrew Santino and friends at The Sound. So White Stripes on 921X.

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1: This is Jackson from Bird Surf Shed in the Shed OB with the 91X Authentic Surf Report for this Wednesday morning. A little bump in size and some fun waves on offer. Newer south-southwest swell filled in some overnight, bumping up wave height across the board. Most breaks are going to be seeing waves in that waist chest high zone, while more structured south swell magnets will have a bit more consistency in the shoulder high range. Conditions are fairly clean at the moment. A little breeze of onshore winds are starting up. Be prepared for that to strengthen throughout the morning going into the afternoon. Another minor tide change today. It is a little full out there still, so some spots might still be a little chunky and slow. Be on the lookout for improvement in shape and size as it continues to drop. Low tide is just around 1 p.m. For more reports, forecasts, and live cameras, check out surfline.com. For all your surfing needs, come see us at Bird Surf Shed or the Shed OB. And this authentic surf port can be heard three times daily right here on 91X.
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1: Traffic updates.
2: University City, the 805 northbound just before Governor, an earlier crash involving an overturned van remains blocking the carpool and the left lane. You are seeing extremely heavy delays from Kearney Villa. 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I'm Alex Krupe, 91X Traffic.

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Big Audio Dynamite, song called Rush. Always remember it from the movie Big Daddy, because that movie is amazing. I'm going to do tickets to Dia de los Deftones in about 20 minutes. We'll go about 7:45 for those.

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1: Death Cab for Cutie put out their new album, I Built You a Tower, a couple weeks ago. Pitchfork gave it a 7.8, so, you know, that's pretty good. It's a great album. It feels very kind of classic Death Cab-y. This is Riptides on 91X.

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0: It is 91X. That's Beck. Also played Nirvana back there. Okay. Should we do it? Should we do it? Announced yesterday, the 7th annual Dia de los Deftones Festival. Deftones, The Neighborhood, AFI, BK the Rula, Converge, Jenny Beth. Jenny Beth is from a band called Savages. That's my last name. Ladrones, Lip Critic, and Lust Sick Puppy. I need to check them out. Text Deftones right now, 877-572-191X. Text Deftones for your chance to get in. The show is Saturday, November 7th, taking over Petco Park. It's the day before my birthday. If you want to get me something, just throwing that out there, 877-572-191X. Shoot me a text with Deftones. We're going to do Slightly Stupid. Hey, they just played at Petco Park. That was really fun. Also, Green Day, Pearl Jam, new music from Joyce Manor next.
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0: Hey, it's Rick Savage. I grew up going to Belmont Park. 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

0: traffic updates.
1: University City, the 805 northbound just before Governor, an earlier crash remains blocking the carpool and the left lane. You're seeing extremely heavy delays from the 8. 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I'm Alex Krupe, 91X Traffic.

Slightly Stupid. Also played Flock of Seagulls, Telecommunication, but they pronounce it weird, don't they? Those seagulls. Hey, congratulations to Christine. 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

0: It is 91X. That's a Talking Heads. Psycho Killer. What's up, Trick Savage? I'll have Monsters of Men and Green Day in about 60 seconds. Let's do the latest. I mean, still reliving last night. Bottom of 10. Padres and the Braves. Tied 6-6. They take you to Petco.
1: Jackson Merrill at second base. Manny Machado is coming up with some big hits lately. 0-4 tonight as he bats in the 10th. Into center field. Base hit for Machado. Here comes Jackson Merrill. Padres walking on. Manny Machado comes up big.
0: Come on. Best call in the game right there. Padres finish out the series with the Braves tonight. Looking for a sweep. 5:40. That game starts. World Cup recap yesterday. Portugal over Uzbekistan 5-0 in Group K. But worth highlighting that Ronaldo became the first player in history to score at 6 World Cups. He scored at every World Cup since 2006 to 2026. Second oldest player ever to score in the World Cup at 41. That's still young. Mexico tonight at 6 p.m. USA plays tomorrow. Brett Denon is at the Belly Up. I love Brett. You should go see him. Good dude. Great songwriter. Andrew Santino will be at the Sound on Sunday doing two shows. Stand-up comedy. He's great, too. This is of Monsters and Men. It's a song called Dirty Paws. And that was the latest on 91X.

Ah, yes. San Diego's favorite summer traditions. The Stingray Shuffle, the afternoon siesta, and finding parking near the bay on the 4th of July. But once you're there, totally worth it. 91X and the Port of San Diego present the Big Bay Boom Spectacular 4th of July fireworks on San Diego Bay. 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
2: Traffic updates.
3: University City, the 805 northbound just before Governor. Some good news, that earlier crash is clear from lanes. However, you are still seeing some heavy delays from El Cajon Boulevard. 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I'm Alex Krupe, 91X Traffic.
4: Alex is a little new, so we'll tell him how to pronounce La Costa. You were close.

is 91X. That's The Fix with Red Skies. You know, when I started here a couple months ago, a buddy of mine who hadn't listened to the radio in a long, long time started listening again because he's a good friend. He wanted to support me at my new job. And then he started discovering all this music that he missed. And he said, you know, when I grew up, I just listened to video game music. Who's The Fix? They're great. So that was for my buddy Kevin. It's the Bumpkins on 91X.

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1: They'll be in Long Beach on July 25th, part of Vans Warped Tour. Put out a record on Epitaph called I Used to Go to This Bar, and this song is called I Used to Go to This Bar. It's Joyce Manor on 91X.

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0: It is 91X. That's Pearl Jam with Porch. Also played New Order, Bizarre Love Triangle. I'm going to play B-52s in a little bit. I'm going to play a song called Legal Tender by the B-52s that is just great. They're playing with Devo. It was just announced 2 days ago. The Cosmic De-Evolution Tour. B-52s and Devo Friday, October 30th. Night before Halloween. North Island Credit Union Amphitheater. 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Text B-52. Chance to get in. B-52s and Devo Friday, October 30th. Right before Halloween. That's going to be so much fun. Yeah, we'll do B-52's Legal Tender. And then we're going to get into the mixtape. Starting a little after 9 a.m. 2 hours commercial free. With music like Mrs. Magician and Stray Cats. Modest Mouse. A new band we love called Sincere Engineer. All that's next.
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3: 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What's up there, Super Toots? It's Hillary with some shows for you to check out on this Wednesday night. Tonight, you can see Tigers in Cairo at the Casbah. They'll play with Participant and Hooch. Los Lonely Boys are at the fair, so's Demi Lovato. Brett Denon is playing the Belly Up. 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You can see Capo Kelly at Winston's. The Good Good will play the Holding Company. And Dysmorphia headlines the Banshee Bar tonight. Still to come, big Nottawadak shows like Interpol, My Chemical Romance, and Jack White, just to name a few. 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There you have it. Stay safe or sleep, some shows.
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1: Traffic updates.
2: Kensington, the 15 northbound just after Adams. A car hit a box truck and they're blocking the bus lane. Right now you're seeing heavy delays coming away from University. 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I'm Alex Krupe, 91X Traffic.

It is 91X. That's a B-52s with Legal Tender. Heather in El Cajon got herself a pair of tickets. B-52s and Devo. Friday, October 30th. Are you going to dress up like a B-52? Are you going to dress up like a Devo? You got options. It's Jack Johnson. I'm

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8: Chula Vista, the 805 northbound right at Telegraph Canyon. An earlier crash is blocking the off-ramp, and that's backing up traffic onto mainline lanes. Right now you're seeing delays from Olympic. 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

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Also played Mrs. Magician. 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
1: I was talking about this band with Hillary yesterday, and I said, oh, I already bought my tickets to the show. And she said, so did I. And I was like, oh, great. We're all going to go down to Soda Bar July 17th and see this wonderful band called Sincere Engineer. New music from them called Twist My Tongue on 91X.

New 91X music from Sincere Engineer. Song is called Twist My Tongue. Their new album, Probable Clause, comes out this Thursday night on Hopeless Records. I've already pre-ordered the vinyl. Can't wait.

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That's Rise Against. These are the Stray Cats. They'll be here playing the sound. It's sold out, but we have tickets over at the Prize Cave on 91X.com. Go win some, homie. 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

The Stray Cats. Just the coolest dudes. Slim Jim Phantom, Lee Rocker, and Brian Setzer. Here's a quick story. When I got my first tattoo, my dad said, "You know what Brian Setzer says? Never get a tattoo a judge can see." Like, that's a good rule of thumb. Just avoid the neck tattoos. You'll be good. It's a morning mixtape on 91X.

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1: Muse finally is here on Thursday night. The new album, Wow Signal, comes out. And it's long awaited. And it's as epic as Be With You. I think it'll be pretty great. It seems

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It's quite the throwback, very good. This is Yellow Card on 91X.

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1: This is new music from Co-Defendants. Put out their second album not that long ago. Fat Mike from NOFX is in this band. I was lucky enough to have a very fun interview with him a few weeks ago. You can watch that over at the 91X YouTube channel. 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

Beastie Boys, Hey Ladies on 91X. Mike D releasing his debut solo album that'll be called Thank You, coming out the end of August.

Cage the Elephant, Cold, Cold, Cold on 91X. You know, I was going through a bunch of old stuff recently. Found my original CD for Cheshire Cat, pre-182, just blink. Of course, I don't have the jewel case anymore. I don't have the liner notes. I don't have the jacket, any of that stuff. I'm really mad at 17-year-old me for not keeping that. This is M&M's on 91X.

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It is 91X. That's Temple of the Dog with Hunger Strike. Karen O from the Yeah Yeah Yeahs is part of Olivia Rodrigo's Daisy Chain Fields Festival. The lineup is just incredible. Bikini Kill, Chapel Roan, Garbage, The Breeders. There's pre-sales going on all week, and then the general on sale is Friday. I think it'll instantly sell out, so good luck.

0: Andy Eggins are diverse. Like Uncle Tito, the king of carne asada, that OB guy named Sunshine, who may or may not be an actual wizard,
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0: Thankfully, there is one thing that unites us all. 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

0: the Chamber of Deputies, we work to strengthen the culture in our country with the approval of the new federal law of film and audiovisual media. Mexican films will have a 14-day exhibition run. Also, digital platforms must have a section for Mexican content. This law promotes the production, distribution, exhibition, and preservation of cinematographic and audiovisual works made in our country. Chamber of Deputies, 66th Legislature, Sovereignty and Social Justice.
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Smashing Pumpkins announced their Rats in a Cage tour celebrating 30 years of melancholy. And they're going to do two sets on each night. They'll do a melancholy performance front to back and then come back and do, you know, fan favorites, some random deeper cuts. Should be an amazing tour. They'll be here at Darker Waves in November.

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0: 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Can you even read this map, though? 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Is it under Potato Chip Rock? Or is that Sunset Cliffs?
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4: Cinema is culture, identity, and memory. That is why the Senate of the Republic approved the new federal law on cinema and audiovisual arts, which recognizes cinema as a cultural right. With this, the exhibition of national films will be expanded. Independent productions and works in indigenous languages will be promoted. Tax incentives will be established for works made in the country, and dubbing actors and actresses will be protected against the use of artificial intelligence. 66th Legislature, Senate of the Republic. The Senate of the Republic has approved the issuance of various commemorative coins for the 2026 FIFA World Cup. These coins will serve as a tangible reminder of this unforgettable international tournament hosted by Mexico for the third time in its history. They symbolize the identity, culture, and passion of our country, where soccer unites generations and strengthens bonds of friendship among nations. 66th Legislature, Senate of the Republic.

Oingo Boingo on 91X. It's Rick Savage. I'm taking off. Hillary will be in here in a little bit. Don't forget, right after Mandatory Marley at 4:20, she starts the free ride, 91 minutes commercial-free music for your

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0: Ah, yes. San Diego's favorite summer traditions. The Stingray Shuffle, the afternoon siesta, and finding parking near the bay on the 4th of July. But once you're there, totally worth it. 91X and the Port of San Diego present the Big Bay Boom Spectacular 4th of July fireworks on San Diego Bay. 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
10: This is Jackson from Bird Surf Shed in the Shed OB with the 91X Authentic Surf Report for this Wednesday afternoon. A little more opportunity out there. Older south-southwest swell blends with newer swell from the same direction. The newer south-southwest is peaking through the afternoon, so most breaks will be steady in that waist to chest high range. South swell magnets will be getting a little more size with sets more in the shoulder to head high range. Onshore wind flow is up a bit from this morning. It has stayed somewhat manageable, but expect some crumble on the lip and some bump on the face. We are coming up on low tide around 1 p.m. Beaches and less structured areas might get a little bit more walled and peaky until a little more water fills in through the afternoon. For more reports, forecasts, and live cameras, check out surfline.com. For all your surfing needs, come see us at Bird Surf Shed or the Shed OB. 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
2: Supported by Harmonia Kitchen. What's up there, Super Toots? It's Hillary with some shows for you to check out on this Wednesday night. Tonight, you can see Tigers in Cairo at the Casbah. They'll play with Participant and Hooch. Los Lonely Boys are at the fair, so's Demi Lovato. Brett Denon is playing the Belly Up, Sturdivant, Desire 4, and Fancy Faces are all at Soda Bar. You can see Capo Kelly at Winston's. The Good Good will play the Holding Company, and Dysmorphia headlines the Banshee Bar tonight. Still to come, big Not a What X shows like Interpol, My Chemical Romance, and Jack White, just to name a few. Thanks to our Ammonia Kitchen and PB, where you can get 50% off right now at SaveMoreSanDiego.com. 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

play some Metric on 91X. Good afternoon there, sweet cheeks. It's Hillary. In case you missed it last Friday night at the Open Air Theater, or even if you were there and you just want to relive the

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0: 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We defend the people.
1: They betrayed us. They buried the hope they once sold. They are capable of anything to seize power, while millions of families live in fear. When a government and its party ally with crime, they carry the weight of every death, every disappearance, every displaced family, every extorted business, and the pain of an entire country. Mexico has endured difficult times, but never as dark as under them, that is betraying all of its people. National Action Party.

sometimes you just need the Velvet Underground on 91X, right? That original version of Sweet Chain. I know we play Cowboy Junkie's cover every once in a while, but that's the original right over there. Tillery, Cypress Hill, and me, Switchfoot, after Weezer.

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1: Next chance to see Switchfoot at a hometown show, October 24th. They're going to play The Sound in Del Mar that night with 91X. And they have a new album called Forever Now coming out Friday. Brand new from Switchfoot. This one is Absolution.

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Nirvana covering Bowie on Room 91X from that unplugged release. Garbage going to be part of the Daisy Chain Fields Festival August 29th in Irvine. Olivia Rodrigo is the one putting it together, and Stevie Nicks, Karen O of the Yeah Yeah Yeahs, the Breeders, Bikini Kill. So many incredible artists are going to be there. We should totally go. All right, it's Hillary. I'll get on The Cure and LCD Sound System next on 91X.

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LCD sound system is on 91X. That's right. Maybe you can dance your way to Pizza Poor Carlsbad this afternoon because Waves for All is having a party. They're celebrating past and present volunteers. And if you've ever wanted to volunteer, head over there. 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The coolest organization. 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

from Killers frontman Brandon Flowers yesterday. He announced another solo album, and he says it's going to be a country western album. Those were the words he used to describe it. He'll call it Thrasher. It'll come out August 21st if you're a Killers fan. What if you're a Berlin fan? This is No More Words on 91X.

Ah, yes. San Diego's favorite summer traditions. The Stingray Shuffle, the afternoon siesta, and finding parking near the bay on the 4th of July. But once you're there, totally worth it. 91X and the Port of San Diego present the Big Bay Boom Spectacular 4th of July fireworks on San Diego Bay. 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

just a guess, but the members of Coldplay probably listened to a lot of Depeche Mode growing up. I mean, isn't that the law for the British youth? For the U.S. youth, it was, at least back in the 80s. Okay, hi there, it's Hillary. Lou Niles going to be filling in for Halloran this Sunday morning on 91X's Resurrection Sunday. There's your heads up. He's going to play some cool stuff. And I've got a brand new song from R. Kells with Portugal.

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1: New music from a band who can sing the Canadian national anthem in their sleep, because that's where they're from and everything. It's Arkells from their new album, Between Us. This is a collaboration they did with Portugal the Man. It's called Money.

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Are you heading to Pizza Port Carlsbad today? Waves for all. You know, adaptive surfing and sailing. They're having a party. Go hang. And let me know what you think of

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5: Traffic updates.
6: In Del Mar on the 5 northbound at Via de la Valle, they just got that crash all cleared over to the right shoulder. And on the 805 south at Governor, trying to clear an accident to the right shoulder there as well. 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

Officials on 91X that his gangsters, Jack White, getting divorced again. At least his wife, Olivia Jean, just filed for divorce. I think this will be his third. Right, it's White Stripes on 91X.

you haven't seen the new Nixon Blink 182 watches, celebrating Take Off Your Pants and Jacket. But still, Rick Savage did a little unboxing video. You can find it on Instagram. He's there at Rick Savage. We are there at 91X San Diego.

0: diverse. We've got sports fans, self-proclaimed taco experts, and people who think 70 degrees is still chilly. It kind of is. Thankfully, there is one thing that unites us all. 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
15: 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Where you going, buddy?
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17: On the 805 South, the governor got that crash cleared. You're still going to see some slowing from the 5. On the 5 North at the Genesee Avenue off-ramp, got a crash partially blocking that ramp. And on the 5 North at Via de la Valle, got that wreck cleared to the shoulder. 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
1: Last Friday night, I ended up going down this crazy musical wormhole into this band, The Itch, and their back catalog, and I was blown away. Every song was better than the last. This is a new one from The Itch. It's called No More Sprexing, and it's weird and awesome and

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Gosh, Soundgarden on your 91X, some David Bowie, and were you dancing and doing high kicks to that new song from The Itch? That was No More Spreck saying it's Hillary. I'll get on The Clash and Catherine Wheel in just a bit on your 91X.

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2: Traffic updates.
3: Heading to heavy fare traffic, a crash south 5 just before Via de la Valle. They just cleared out of lanes, but slow behind it and affecting the northbound traffic from the merge. South on 5 also a little slowing La Jolla Mission Bay, then gets very heavy Washington to National City. Full span backup east side of the Coronado Bridge. South 805, you're in at solid Sereno Valley to Imperial Avenue. Just cleared a crash there. Eastbound 8's getting a bit heavy through Mission Valley. East 52 getting slower over the summit. 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I'm Tori Peck, 91X Traffic.

Nothing Can Touch It, Black Metallic from the Catherine Wheel on 91X. Hello, it's Hillary. Again tomorrow and Friday mornings, Rick Savage has tickets for you to go to Dia de los Deftones. I've got tickets to check out Primus and Les's Claypool Gold Tour. That happens next week. Want to win them? Give them away during the 91X free ride. And kick that off around

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That's the Echo and the Bunnymen song that was inspired by a giant wheel of brie, right? The Killing Moon on 91X. 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And with that, we'll kick off the 91X free ride. 91 minutes of commercial-free music now every weekday afternoon, just for you.

0: 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Or is that Sunset Cliffs?
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1: 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Chamber of Deputies, 66th Legislature, Sovereignty and Social Justice.
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8: A 5 hit with 2 crashes downtown and at the 54. They're both out of lanes, but it's added to the slowing out of La Jolla off and on to the 54. Full span back up east side of the Coronado Bridge. South 805 just as busy. Sereno Valley to Imperial Avenue. South 163 heavy. Kearney Mesa into Balboa Park. Eastbound 52 backing up from the 805 off and on over the summit. North 15 a little slowing Miramar into Mira Mesa, and that North 5 is heavy from the merge passing by the fairgrounds. 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I'm Tori Peck, 91X Traffic.

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1: This guy's first name is David. 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

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What's up, it's Hillary here in the 91X free ride. No commercials, plenty of free tickets though. 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
1: Hey, you! Don't watch that! Watch this! This is the heavy, heavy monster sound! The nuttiest sound around! So if you're coming off the street and you're beginning to feel the heat, well, listen, Buster, you better start to move your feet to the rockin'est, rock-steady beat of madness!

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1: Supported by Harmonia Kitchen. What's up there, Super Toots? It's Hillary with some shows for you to check out on this Wednesday night. Tonight, you can see Tigers in Cairo at the Casbah. They'll play with Participant and Hooch. Los Lonely Boys are at the fair, so's Demi Lovato. Brett Denon is playing the Belly Up, Sturdivant, Desire 4, and Fancy Faces are all at Soda Bar. You can see Capo Kelly at Winston's. The Good Good will play the Holding Company. And Dysmorphia headlines the Banshee Bar tonight. Still to come, big 91X shows like Interpol, My Chemical Romance, and Jack White, just to name a few. Thanks to Harmonia Kitchen and PB, where you can get 50% off right now at SaveMoreSanDiego.com. 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
2: What's poppin'?
3: Traffic updates.
4: Southbound 5 at the 163. This crash is out of lanes now, but it is heavy out of La Jolla behind it. South 805 just as busy, Sereno Valley to the 15. South 163, some tough traffic from Balboa Avenue into Balboa Park. Eastbound 52 getting heavier by the second from the 805 all the way over the summit. North 15, some slowing into Mira Mesa, a little bit RB, and it's heavy traffic passing by the fairgrounds, North 5 from the merge. 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I'm Tori Peck, 91X Traffic.

Jason face-to-face here on the 91X Free Ride. Congratulations to Armando. I think he's in La Mesa. He just won himself tickets to the Les Claypool Extravaganza at Gallagher Square next week from 91X. I'll have more of those tomorrow for you.

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2: 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Alternative.